starting on the 21st of June. Then we will be rolling on the third Sunday of the month, July 19th, August 16th, September 20th. We have a perfect combination of top DJs starting on the 21st of June. Then we will be rolling on the third Sunday of the month.

0: 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That's Soul Jerk Sundays on the third Sunday of the month, running through the summer. Come chill in our beer garden. We will see you there.
1: 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We are back with a banger. It all takes place at Monty's Bar, 155A, Billet Lane, Hornchurch, Essex. From 3 p.m. to 12 a.m., you can hear the quality daytime

0: Ones and Twos, Scott James, Stevie Way Back When, Pete Collins, Gary Fish and Tony Treble. 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That's Soul Odyssey, August 30th, Monty's Bar, Hornchurch, Essex. 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
1: This is Curtis McClain, Mr. Move Your Body. It's the good news. This is Revelation, the Gospel According to House, with Pastor Angela Anderley.
2: Welcome to Revelation, the Gospel According to House. I'm your host, Pastor Angela Anderley, and our message today: Blessings of Paradise. And we'll be right back after this.

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Grant it to us right here and right now in the life of Jesus, the Christ, our redeeming tree of life. He was in the beginning with God. 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

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Jesus is the key and the gate to paradise. 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And we who are born of him, sons and daughters of the Most High, are to be blessings of paradise for one another in the face of chaos

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Beloved, you got a right to the tree of life. It was fitting that God, from whom and through whom all things exist, in bringing many children to glory,

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continuity, and care. 4, Harding, the biblical promise of the children of God having a right to the tree of life is the connection

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2: 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We will see you there.
0: Soul Odyssey returns on Sunday the 30th of August. We are back with a banger. 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
2: 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We will see you there.
0: Soul Odyssey returns on Sunday the 30th of August. We are back with a banger. It all takes place at Monty's Bar.

0: 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August 30th, Monty's Bar, Hornchurch, Essex. 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

Oh, welcome along, good people. As usual, got to thank Gary Williams for the last 2 hours. The very best soulful house and garage anywhere on the airwaves. And tonight, christening our brand new studio. Jacuzzi's up and running. And I've got to thank the Stomp management. They've done it all secretly. Lovely in here. And back in the studio with me. It's always a pleasure. Paul Bay, the citizen, sharing the love with us all, as he does every time. Family in the house already. Mike Mezzatesta, Ian Ranyard, brother Chris Miller, the Equaliser. I'll catch up in a minute. All over the place here, and I couldn't get him through the door, first of all. I was going to climb through the toilet window like the old days. Jazz Workshop through until 1 a.m. Wednesday night with our favourite people. Massive thanks to Kevin Elkins, who now produces the show for us. Bless you, mate. We sorted it out in the end. And Mark T out there in Thailand, going through that surgery. On the 20th Century label. From the album Genetic Walk, Ahmed Jamal, and love theme from Spartacus. Studio phone's just gone. It's normally Jim Russell. Welcome along, everybody. I promise I'll catch up with the names in a minute.

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Yeah, brother Chris. We've got a signal. A champagne fridge. We've got the lot here, mate. Thank you all for joining us.

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I'll start again. Mike Mezzatesta, Diamond Star, Dave Copeland, Jim Russell, Alvaro Jimenez, Chris Miller, Jeremy Jenkins. Check me trumpet in a minute too.

1976 on The Impulse from the album Club Date. The genius Yusef Lateef, track entitled Oscar Lipso. One more from me after this. Then Paul Bay's in charge. Two radio shows in one day. Man's got stamina.

share some happy birthdays. My man Malcolm Stretch Patrick, the boss man up there in Birmingham, birthday today. And the legend Chris Sullivan from Blue Rondo Ella Turk and the Wag. Happy birthday, my friend, thinking of you. Stumps Mark Collins, Paul Stanford, and Stu Balls.

Yes, yes. Hello, everyone. Hello, my fellow citizens. This is Paul Bay, back on Stomp Radio at the workshop. Got my notepad, got my pens, got the post-it notes all ready for the jazz workshop of Nick Hozier and everything that he brings. I mean, that tune alone is just an absolute beautiful thing to be following. So yeah, I'm back. Nick's right. I had my own little 3-hour show earlier today, just playing the music of Flora Perim and Naito Moreira. It was just a wonderful celebration of their music. So I did that earlier today, but I'm here fresh, ready to go, and I'm going to play a whole host of tunes, including this one, which is by a young artist called Leif Kena Lidstrom. It's only came out a few months ago. It's a beautiful EP / album, whatever you want to call it. I'm not sure, quite sure. But this first track called Lake has got the incredible voice of Plum, who's a South London and is on her way to becoming a superstar. Love this.

Yeah, that's Woody Shaw with a track called Why. I just see your message, Alvaro. Yeah, Leif is magical. Yeah, I love his work too. I'm sure the next gig we're gonna catch up. It'll be nice to meet you face to face if you ever get to a Leif Kane Lidstrom gig. Robin, welcome to the show. Yes, we're gonna play. Well, I've got one more tune lined up for you all, and this is from the album Aphrodite. Mari Nakamoto with a track called You're Gone. I'm sure you're going to recognize this one.

he started, you know. Knew it wouldn't take him long. Shout Derek McLean. Walker's Book to Sing, Jazz Workshop, all by myself. I better stay with the female vocals, I think.

on the Mondo label. The Frank Cunning Mondo Trio with Lynn Marino. The classic, Feeling Good. I think this was less than a fiver back in the day. You have to bear with me, this next one's one of my favourite tracks of all time.

the album Today's Man on the mainstream label. Charles McPherson, Coltrane's Namer. Gareth Donovan in the studio with us. Just checking we're all right. Jazz Workshop, Stomp Radio. Hope everybody's good. Bit of soul now, I ain't played for a long while. Fell on me as I went through my shelves the other night, so it had to come. It was a sign.

0: Don't touch that dial. We will be right back with more unplaylisted music right after this.
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2: 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We will see you there.
0: Soul Odyssey returns on Sunday the 30th of August. We are back with a banger. It all takes place at Monty's Bar.

0: 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August 30th, Monty's Bar, Hornchurch, Essex. 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

Grice, G-R-I-C-E, an album called Song for Andy. It's not often you hear an album from someone who plays the bassoon, but that was that, and it was a good track. Right, next one.

He started me off. Eddie Palmieri. My brother Stainton McKenzie. It's been too long, my friend. I was hoping to come up there this year. Must have upset someone last time I came. Hope you're well, mate. Happy birthday, Stuart Cushing out there. Just woken up in New Zealand. Gotta shout out Kevin Elkins again, my new producer. I'm sure we got Diamond Star up off her sofa by now, keeping it the same. Play this for my brother GM Bear, always there.

Jazz Dance Classic, the Latin Percussion Jazz Ensemble, live at Montreux, Bacalao Compan, the man Tito Puente, Potato Valdez. £15 sticker on it. They was the days.

out the birthdays again. My brother, man, Malcolm Stretch Patrick. Looking forward to seeing you soon, I hope. The legend from the Wag Club, Chris Sullivan. Thinking of you, my man. Stomps Mark Collins. The Lunatic, Paul Stanford. And our brother, Stuart Cushing, over there in New Zealand. Happy birthday to you all. On the Muse label, from the album, Now's the Time. Sound of Gene Ludwig. The Oris Silver classic, Nika's Dream. Paul Bayer, myself. For until 1 o'clock. One more from me. And then Paul's back in charge. Shout of love and respect to the Stomp DJs and the management. Worked all night the other night in the studio together. What a lovely place we've got now. Thank you all for your hard work.

brother Tom Wade, who's about the new gig in the last hour. I'm holding back, I'm so excited. Like most weeks, I try and play a version of this track, Habiba. It's another one featuring Kurt Licey.

Yeah, Harold Land, Blue Mitchell. Beautiful version of that tune. Beautiful, beautiful tune. Yes. Right, three from me coming up next. I'm going to start with a wonderful young artist, David Coyote, who put out an EP. It's 30 minutes long EPs. It's not one of those sort of 15-minute jobs. And it's four tracks. Every single one is an absolute beautiful piece of work. Yeah, David Coyote, he's early 20s, sax player. Fantastic lineup on this new release. He's self-released. Please go out and check him out on Bandcamp. If you love the record and you want it on vinyl, Pure Vinyl have got it. I'm sure other places do too, but speak to me. I'll help you out. Have a listen to this. If you love it, tell everyone.

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It's just, yeah, I love that, love that. Right, more salsa. Let's go to the roots of a tune that Roberto Roena brought out, but this is the original.

0: Don't touch that dial. We will be right back with more unplaylisted music right after this.
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2: 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Come chill in our beer garden. We will see you there.
0: Soul Odyssey returns on Sunday the 30th of August. We are back with a banger. It all takes place at Monty's Bar, 155A, Billet

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Irikiri, a channel puzzle, is the track, and just, yeah, heavy. Wonderful, wonderful tune. Right, next up, we're going to go a slightly different direction. We're off to Poland next.

Yeah, that's the sound of Laboratorium back on the Musa label of Poland. Yeah, that's cool. That's a track called Funky de Frankie. Yeah, fantastic. Right, let's keep the things moving.

dear. Paul Bay does it every single time. What a show he's done tonight. And he's done one this afternoon as well on Brixton Radio. Tribute to Airto and Flora. Man's got stamina. Right, I'm going to take you through at the end. I'm going to try and wind it down a little bit for you all. Jazz Workshop, Stomp Radio. It's took me all night to catch up with messages. I do apologise. It's a new studio effect.

Gene Harris, Jazz Workshop. And all over the place tonight.

0: Again, I've got to shout the Stomp Management. Fitting out a brand new studio this week with a few of the DJs helping. Gareth Donovan, Gary Williams. It's lovely in here.
1: I'd like to take time out now and really thank the Creator this evening for allowing us to travel all over the ocean and come back and meet my homeboy again. How about a hand for Oliver Nelson? Oliver Nelson. Hey, that's nothing. Oliver and I go all the way back. Well, not that far back, but when I was in high school, Oliver Nelson. Oliver Nelson. And on Kunga, how about a hand for Sonny Morgan? Sonny Morgan.

And we'd like to thank the creator for Brother Lex Humphreys on drums. How about a hand for Lex? Lex Humphreys. Thank the creator. And we come over here and meet one of the greatest. Berlin won't have a wall much longer if Gunther keeps doing what he's doing. Gunther Lin, break down all the walls. Gunther Lin, on bass. And his quality is even more than his name. Arthur Sterling. How about I have Arthur Sterling on piano?

0: long I've been trying to fit these in. I'm going to do it now. People, on Saturday the 22nd of August, it's the return of Jessica Grooves at the Horse and Groom, Curtin Road, EC2, near Old Street and Liverpool Street. It's free entry. DJs on the night: Daki and Mocha, Kenny Browning, Michael Speaks, Lorn Daly, the Boss Man, Henderson Yearwood, and myself. And on Sunday, the 16th of August, which is this weekend, it's this month's edition of Freeform at Cosmic Arts, 56 Bogart Street, Bushwick in Brooklyn, in New York. The musical providers: our brother Alvaro Jimenez, Keith Red Mosley. Damage on the door is $10. If you mention Stomp Radio or the Jazz Workshop, it'll cost you a Harold Melvin. 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Hot off the press. Blowout Reloaded. At the View Tube, Pudding Mill Lane in Stratford, on the 19th of September, from 4 p.m. until 10:30. DJs: Mark Davis, Simon Baker, Jay Christian, Peace and Happiness, the Boss Man Tom Wade, and myself. The Creator makes but one demand. Look out on the internet. Yes. Tickets to a Bobby Moore each.
1: The power of love.
0: That is September the 19th. Power of love. Blowout Reloaded. The first one was P

0: Leon Thomas on the Flying Dutchman. The Creator has a master plan. Pure beautifulness. I still haven't caught up with the messages on my phone.
1: Leon Thomas.
0: Apologies.
1: Leon Thomas. Arthur Sterling.
0: I played this next thing a couple of months ago.
1: Sonny Morgan. And Oliver Mills.
0: The next day I had a few messages. Play it again.
1: Leon Thomas.
0: So here we go. I know everyone loves this.

timeless. Equalizer. I've just looked, yes. 1976. An album that should be in everybody's record collection. Songs in the Key of Life. Black Man. Again, got to thank Paul Bay. Second radio show of the day. Check him out on Brixton Radio. Wednesday afternoons. I'll let him tell you when the next one is. Jazz Workshop. Stomp Radio. Where there's no rules. And we pay our PRS money. We're proud of it. Got to shout Kevin Elkins again. My new producer, bless him. Next up, play one of my dear father's records that he entrusted me with 25 years ago.

think my dear's dead for this. Percy Faith and his orchestra, Chuck Mangione classic, Hill Where the Lord Hides. It's not finished yet.

time of night, I'm afraid, people. First of all, sure you'd like to join me. The return of Paul Bay. Always look forward to it.

and pens out September the 9th. And I give you love, baby, and peace now. 2 o'clock till 4 o'clock in the afternoon. Brixton Radio, Paul Bay the Citizen. Love having the man down here. Shouts now, Stomp Management, for all their hard work this week, giving us our new studio. Kevin Elkins, my new producer. Names in no particular order, I'm afraid. Danny Egan, Richards and Iris, Lyndon Espew, Andy Penny, Nicola Ann, Stomp's Paul Abbott, right here on a Tuesday night, 8 until 10. Chris Hibbert, Johnny Froggett, Luigi Patera, Rob Free, James Gray, Stevie Brown, Neville Holness, Mike Mezzatesta, Diamond Star, Dave Copeland, Jim Russell, Rocky Marciano Bryan, Marcus Mugtasing, Martin Brotherton, Etan Bassaraj, Ian Ranyard. Happy birthday, my brother man, Malcolm Stretch Patrick, Tony Franks, Alvaro Jimenez, Tom Funk and Ozzy, Lorne Daly, Conrad Smith, Henderson Yearwood, Tom Wade, Stephen Belgrave, Perry Lewis, Danny Turner, Adrian Leach, Chris Miller, Jeremy Jenkins, The Equaliser, birthday man Stuart Cushing in New Zealand, Derek McLean, Robin Chubb, Dana McKenzie, Terry Hall,

0: Cheryl Brooke, Brooke Taylor, Susie Jez, James Thomas, Simon Popey, Kieran B, Lincoln Wood, Nick Peacock, Samir Desai, Francisco Ladero, Lee Charles,
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0: Dedicate this track to my lovely wife Linda. Puts up with all the shite I bring home. Ruddy Thomas, key to the world. For all you listeners out there, too shy to join in, until next week, from Paul and myself, I think this will be the last one. It's one of my old favourites. I know Danny loves it.

just jumping in to say thank you to everyone for listening in. And most importantly, to say thanks to Nick, as always. You are my friend. I think all of us who listen into his show can all agree that it's just

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I'll leave you with your tune. Until next week, people, from Paul and myself, peace.

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1: For those of you who come in late, we are now having a little cooking session for Blue Note right here on the scene. Putting the pot on in here. And we'd like for you to join in with us and have a ball.

0: be ever as important as the music. And if a woman thinks she can, she's kidding herself, because a guy who really loves the music, that's where he's going to be.
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Howdy gang, let me adjust my voice. Howdy gang. I gotta say, I'm all over the place. We're in a beautiful new studio, and I'm a creature of habit, and I'm at a complete loss of really everything and where anything is, where my music is. I don't even have the next one queued up. How are you, gang? Are you well? Well, I'm very excited. It's a beautiful new place. It was really, really great to have the, you get the traditional stomp chopper helicopter kind of picking you up for your show, which is standard. That's been happening for years, obviously. But, you know, as it changes direction, there's a new route, nice scenic route on the way here. And as we land on the outside helipad of the new place, it's just, you know, the staff are amazing. They usher you down and throw rose petals as you're walking. It's a really big deal, but it's an absolute pleasure to be here. I'm so excited. It's a really lush place, and and it fits into a part of our show. Regular listeners will know we have a theme time 30, so 11 o'clock, 11 to 11:30, theme time 30, and we have all music, no speaking, just music, and the theme time, based on the new studio, the theme today is home, new home, more specifically.

So yeah, I thought I'll make a nice theme time selection for our show today. So at 11 to 11:30, the theme is home. We've had got so much to talk about on the show today. First, how rude of me not to acknowledge the brilliance of Tony Herdman stepping in for the mighty Ambo. But thank you so much, Tony. Wonderful couple of hours. As always, much appreciated. Ambo, I believe, is returning into the hot seat in the new place. Next week, I believe. So yeah, are you well? Are you enjoying your summers, your blistering hot summers? We've got a lot to get through on our show today. We kicked off with a track from our album of the week, Kalaha, on April Records. This is their album called Guirca, G-U-I-R-C-A. They're a really eclectic quartet. They veer from European kind of improvised free jazz to introducing hefty doses of electronica and various vast soundscapes into their music. For Guirca, we find them in a kind of a Latin cumbia infused environment, and it makes a really solid album. So we kicked off our selections with Yakumama, and we'll have another track in about 20-ish minutes, and then a final one at the end of this hour. We have really a couple of brilliant tunes lined up as well. So we've done that. We've done our theme time 30. Quick reminder, we have our golden hour, our golden era rewind tune coming up in after our second tune, in about 25 minutes, excuse me, after our second album of the week tune. You see, I'm all flustered. So in about 25 minutes, our golden era rewind, and it's an absolute gem. I'm very excited about our golden era hip hop throwback tune for the show today. And in and amongst all of that, we have music from Nicole Willis and the UMO Jazz Orchestra. We have Kings Go Forth. We have Rafael Sadiq, D'Angelo, Jose James, Courtney Pine, Vivian Sessoms, the Five Corners Quintet, Angeline Morrison as well. It's a really, really cool show. I've overshot, I think, again, but we'll see how it goes. When we were here 2 weeks ago, we had our theme time 30 based on the incredible music of Freestyle Records, and I played a track by Candice Monique and the Optics from their album, their one and only release with the label In My Soul. We played the title track, and I remember when I picked the title track to play a lot 2 weeks ago, I was in two minds. It was between In My Soul, which we did play, and this one right now, so I'm going to play it. This is For All Time. It's a beautiful song. I hope you enjoy it, and I hope you stick around, friends.

the masterpiece that is Kings Go Forth, and the Outsiders Are Back album that's available through Leukobop Records from 2010. It's such a fantastic tune. Fantastic album there. It's 10 tracks, absolute perfection. Don't Take My Shadow is probably the breakout number from there. Tom Moulton on the remix. And his mix is included on the album as well, which is super cool. It's just a flawless record. I don't think the group is still going. I've often sort of just looked to see if they release anything else. I don't think they did, but oh man, what a genius masterpiece of a record it was. Before that one, we had Nicole Willis and the UMO Jazz Orchestra. It always doesn't roll off the tongue as easily as Nicole Willis and the Soul Investigators did. They have three albums to their name, and following the dissolution of their union, Nicole Willis explored various other musical avenues, and including the wonderful project with the UMO Jazz Orchestra, which was called My Name is Nicole Willis. There you go. And she revisits a lot of her her hits as well, her records with again the Jazz, the Soul Investigators, and that song that we played, One in a Million, taken from their third album, Happiness in Every Style. And it's a great tune and recreated amazingly with the UMO Jazz Orchestra, so shout out to them. And then before that one, we had we kicked off that trio of tunes with For All Time by Candice Monique and the Optics for Freestyle Records. Such a cool tune. And that comes from the Candice Monique and the Optics album, In My Soul. Yes, that brings us up to date. Where are we at time-wise? Looking pretty good. Let's press on, friends, to the second track from our album of the week, heading over to April Records. And this is Kalaha and the album Guerca. And this is a great tune, Duele, and it features, I've got a vocal here by Claudia Rodriguez. So I hope you enjoy this one.

1987, Eric B. and Rakim, and Rakim, I beg your pardon, paid in full 7 minutes of madness, the cold cut remix. That was pretty great. It's shamefully taking me a very long time to get around to playing that one. 1987, I always assumed that was quite earlier in the 90s, to be honest, but yeah, there you go. That's, yeah, fantastic. I love, oh, brilliant. That's our golden era rewind. Around 10:30-ish, 10:35-ish, every episode we love to kind of revisit some of our faves from those golden eras of 90s, predominantly 90s hip-hop. So hopefully you enjoyed that one. We've got a final track from our album of the week still to come, which will close out this album, and I've got a good few tunes to get in before then. An album I haven't visited for a really long time, and I adore the record, so shame on me, but this is Rafael Sadiq from his Stone Rolling album, which is, God, it's so unbelievably good. This gem is called Just Stone, and it features Little Dragon's Yukimi Nagano.

0: I was determined to get a track from Brown Sugar for the show today, and I went through all the ones that I have played on Stomp shows, and I've never played Jones and My Bones. Shame on me. What an amazing tune. I love this album so much. It's my second favorite, I think, right after Prince's Sign of the Times. Brown Sugar is just, it's just a flawless masterpiece. If anyone is listening who doesn't own Brown Sugar, you must purchase it immediately. I've missed D'Angelo dearly, friends. But what a great tune. Jones and My Bones. Before that one, Rafael Sadiq with Just Don't, which is another great song, another brilliant album in Stone Rolling. And then before that one, we had, who was Paid in Full. My gosh, yes. Flying through the tunes today. I was actually hoping to get at least one more in before our next number, which is our final track from our album of the week, Kalaha. And Gwerka is our album of the week, available through the Danish label April Records, who we visit a fair amount on the show. They've really had some amazing projects full stop. They've always had amazing albums. A tremendous celebration, predominantly their celebration of Danish jazz, of which Kalaha is a contributor to. And they have just really, really kind of diverse, versatile projects. And I hope you've enjoyed the Kalaha selection thus far. We had Yaku Mama and Duele. We're now going to have Out in the Woods. This is such a great tune. And we're going to close out the first hour with this one. And then when we return, my friends, it's theme time 30. 30 minutes of music, uninterrupted, no speaking. And we'll be celebrating the theme of home. So it's a really cool, diverse selection. I think you'll enjoy it. But we've got a couple of things to do before we get there. So here we go, Out in the Woods by Kalaha.
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0: ones and twos. Scott James, Stevie Way Back When, Pete Collins, Gary Fish and Tony Treble. 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August 30th, Monty's Bar, Hornchurch, Essex. Don't miss it.
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Funky B and the lovely Michelle this morning down there, near Wimbledon. SW19 to be exact. Something amazing from Clara, yeah, from BT Express. Lara.

of any form, any kind, and you can't get on, it's the most frustrating and scariest thing you'll ever experience as a DJ cam presenter in your entire

Ben Summers. Love Is All We Need. Can you believe that was 1979? From that amazing album, Heat on Sunshine. And the sunshine is here as well. Something for Lorraine Neely.

That's you. We get you back to full speed ASAP. And talking of Lorraine and David Ely, she's got a brand new listener for JD on a Monday morning, the lovely Caroline over there in Harlington, Middlesex. Oh yeah. Welcome to the show. Asley Brothers. Not the Icy Brothers, the Asley Brothers. Oh, Lori. Eileen, you've known her more than 48 years. What a friendship. You and Caroline.

0: legendary.
1: Smooth, suave, sophisticated. And he's a DJ too.

there. No. Headley on 10, she says it brings her back to the Galleon in Chertsey on a Monday night with Steve Davis. That was my DJ brother. I'm glad you enjoyed it.

Teresa, aka the lovely TK Maxx. I know you love this, man. And so does Mrs. T. And Nikki P. This is yours. The main man, Mr. Luther Vandross.

morning. Found you this one, the Bee Gees classic from Peter White, doing his version in 1995.

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It's absolutely beautiful at this time of the morning. Thank you. I think Take That done a cover some years back as well. How deep is your love? Before this, from 1988, Any Love, the album, I Wonder, for TK Maxx. Just before the ads, Pinky and Guildford, Gerard Lawson, mate.

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1: 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You know what? I like the playoffs.

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Coffee on your sleeve. I don't know if I'd want it on my sleeve, especially if I was out in a restaurant or a wedding or event. Coffee? 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

of his shopping list, asking Chessy P, as he, did she want some orange juice? A loaf of bread and some eggs. Get some beans and mushrooms while you're there, Patchy.

Being one of my JD specials here. 10 away from 9. Bit of jazz on the way after that. And then we're in the mix. Got some Martin Gray. Remix of you. Getting in there today. All the way from sunny Kent. Good friend of mine from Battersea for over 32 years. And he sends me exclusives. So Martin, thank you. Bit of Tokyo Jazz.

Tokyo Jazz, 5 away from 9, and we got just the track to do it with. Harry Cambridge,

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1: Hey, baby, how you doing?

Campbell, welcome to the show. From James Mason to Bobby Humphreys, The Trip, Sweet Power, 77 before this. From the album Rhythm

0: this morning. Charles Erland, Drifting, from 76, from the album Pyramids. It's time.
1: 9:15 a.m. Monday morning. Jimmy Davis takes you through the time tunnel with those

The things you do on radio, eh? Glad you're getting all your washing done from France and all the rest of the bits. This one's for Pinky. And the lovely Annette, she's been on the phone waiting for the doctor's appointment all morning long. Gonna cheer you up, girl. Evelyn Champagne King, just before this, from 85.

new Ronnie Guns and Junior from, just not to name a few. But this next one is going out for Mr. D. Just before the ads. Haven't played this in over 25 years.

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0: ones and twos. Scott James, Stevie Way Back When, Pete Collins, Gary Fish, and Tony Treble. 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

Thank you, guys and girls. 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

0: ones and twos. Scott James, Stevie Way Back When, Pete Collins, Gary Fish, and Tony Treble. 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
1: Tuesday,

birthday today. Reality star Kylie Jenner's 29. Actor Antonio Banderas is 66. Tally Gardner, Charlie Dimmock, she's 60. And former Man United ace Roy Keane is 55 today. It is your birthday. Many happy returns.

Time is moving on. 1978 Fantasy Records, The Blackbirds. Bob O'Sullivan, Pinky, Victor over there in Dunstable, and Lance, don't forget in NWD. You're going to memorize this one. Taking you back. The sound of Neptune from Congress.

Rodney Franklin. Sadly lost him a couple of weeks ago, and I'll tell you one thing, going to be well missed in the industry. Making millions and thousands of tracks over the years. No longer with us. 1980 from the album You'll Never Know, The Groove. And this one's yours.

0: 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Love you all. Thank you for a fantastic show. Really enjoyed your company. 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

fantastic start of the show. Clive Johnson will be on Stomp Radio through until 2 p.m. And as I say, got Jazz Trousers on to start with. A couple of 12s. You can probably tell from the skips on one or two of them. As I always like to say, at least it proves the authenticity of the statement that we're playing vinyl. We started off with something on Dorado Records 1993. Matt Cooper's Outside Project. As I say, on Dorado, no Time for Change. What a wonderful tune that was. And in the background, Detour from 1992 and Jazz Crush. And alongside all the R&B and hip-hop and stuff like that, I was buying and playing, DJing out in the clubs at the time. I was an avid consumer of music like this around that time. And we even got to play it out a little bit. Jazz Bar, Leicester Square and other places. Alongside Keith Hill, wasn't it? That was the place, that was the spot. And my thanks belatedly to the wonderful Jimmy Davis out of SW12, now with us on Stomp for the last 5 hours. Thank you, sir. And very, very shortly, we're going to be commencing the proceedings properly with a jazz-influenced version excursion. You'll see what I mean.

So, liberally based around Donald Byrd's Wind Parade, we had to play you. Well, we played you Donald Byrd's Wind Parade as a sort of jazz themed version excursion for early doors in the show this week. We played you Wind Parade, we played you Zoe Kipri. That was a Chris Baxter remix, utilising the same. And then we played you that. It's a few weeks late for me. I tried to get an original, but I did manage to source it somehow. That's a Jim Sharp remix of Nate James's Set the Tone from all the way back in the 90s, UK R&B, but brought up to date by Jim. Great refix using Wind Parade, even though we had to source it through slightly unconventional channels. And then it was an obvious, easy one for the win. We played you Black Moon's Buck 'em Down. Golden era New York hip hop on the Nervous record label. Always set my heart racing whenever I saw that record label back in the day. I went in a shop up the West End. And in the background, in tribute to the fact that I absolutely smashed it apparently at the Roots picnic, which we couldn't go to because we were in China, as I say, watching some football and dodging hurricanes. This is a message from Flowetry and Superstar.

hate to interrupt with a wonderful piece of music, but I'm going to have to give you a few track ideas. Don't know why I bother, because you've all got Shazam, obviously, but I like the sound of my own voice. So we played you Flower Tree, Superstar. They were at the Roots Picnic a couple of weeks ago, a week and a half ago, and absolutely smashed it. Apparently I was in China, so I couldn't see them. Followed that up with Merle Prince Project, 94 East, if you see me. And then out of that, we played you Bulgin, Stone Cold Jazz, which sampled this little nugget, Bobby Caldwell, Down for the Third Time, where you resisted the temptation to play the Dave Lee refix for easy mixing. We thought instead we'd just loop in the intro of the original, because we like to play the original when we possibly can. Bobby Caldwell, Down for the Third Time. What a tune this is. And in a second, we like to keep it varied on this show. Something we found in the back of the folder. A refix of Nas made you look in a reggae styling.

style, and then before that, Mr. Luxury, Ronnie Thwaites. And the excuse to go into that was that we played you Nas Made You Look, which was a kind of a reggae refix. Then we got into this, and memories of when I was a gigging DJ once upon a time, many, many moons ago, out on the circuit playing stuff like this once, twice a week, until the wee small hours, or actually the mornings, to watch people walk up Holloway Road when I was at People's Club on their way to work, coming out from DJing. There's probably something slightly wrong about that, but great times, fantastic times. Closed down by Islington Council, you bastards. Anyway,

Well, or so years ago, 2014, I think that was. This is from the people in the back sampling Teddy, i.e. Sigma Sounds, Philadelphia International Records, that gang over there. Using the sample really, really well. Right, John Sigma on Stomp Radio, final furlong for the first part of the show. Check this out. Oh! In a second, something good produced by Kanye West.

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3: 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We are back with a banger. It all takes place at Monty's Bar.

0: ones and twos. Scott James, Stevie Way Back When, Pete Collins, Gary Fish, and Tony Treble. 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August 30th, Monty's Bar, Hornchurch, Essex. 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

full album cuts on the vinyl. Michael Clayton from his eponymous LP, I think it was about 1989, on First Hand Talent Records. You're the One for Me. Proceeded that with follow that, actually, that was preceded by Pam Todd and the Gold Billion Band from the LP, Together Making Love. Before that, we played you Willie Hutch. Yeah, right. Willie Hutch. So Willie Clayton, Willie Hutch from the Concert in Blues LP. Come on, let's do the thing. Slightly lyrically questionable, but hey, it was the 70s. Before that, Chaka Khan, Living Me, with a

So before I went away, I do recall playing off the vinyl, there was a Danny Crevit remix of this. This is another remix, slightly more, slightly cleaner, slightly housier, but very, very good. Double exposure, every man.

we had to compensate for playing that re-edit of Double Exposure with playing three OG 17 singles. It's going to be four in a minute. Bumps, Crackles, Skips and All. In the background, Two Hearts, Teddy P. Sampled in the first part of the show alongside Stephanie Mills, 20th Century 70s single. We also played you Donna McGee, Mr. Blind Man. That was a UK reissue, but still apparently worth a bit of money if it doesn't skip, if I clean it. And before that, starting things off, Tyrone Davis, the Car Records. Is this something that you've got? And I do think I played that on my very first show here on Stomp Radio. How about that? 150 million years ago. Well, not that, though. It seems like that. Okay, coming up something kind of funky, more dance floor orientated.

So played you Diane Reeves, follow that up with The Real People, Can We Pretend, the Tall Black Guy Samba Mixer. Love Tall Black Guy, everything that he does. And in the background, Porca Made Juste, I could pronounce that correctly, Hot Mood. Clive John's getting all Latino for you. If you saw me in real life, you'd know I'm probably the least a Latino looking person you've ever encountered in real life. And before all of those, we played you from 1980, my 7-inch single, Setting It Out from Enchantment, RCO Records. Final furlong, taking you through until the top of the hour when we're joined by the wonderful Tabitha Collins.

Hello everyone, it's Everyone Swamp Radio, fast coming to the end of the show. That's a funny feeling from ES Funk, taking it back to the soul away from the Latin, just for the end of the show. Athens of the North, a reissue. I'm always going to admit when I'm playing a reissue, but that doesn't make them bad records or bad tunes. Of course, Pete Collins coming up for you very, very shortly. And without much further ado, we're going to leave you with something from Mr. Hathaway. And then after that, something from Mr. Wonder. See you again next week.

0: Don't touch that dial. We will be right back with more unplaylisted music right after this.
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2: 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We will see you there.
0: Soul Odyssey returns on Sunday the 30th of August. We are back with a banger. It all takes place at Monty's Bar, 155A, Billet Lane, Hornchurch, Essex. From 3 p.m. to 12 a.m., you can hear the quality daytime sessions.

0: 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August 30th, Monty's Bar, Hornchurch, Essex. 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

Right, time to say good afternoon and welcome along to the show. As always, a pleasure to have your company. And we're kicking off there with Melbourne Moore and everybody. Nice to see lots of everybody here in the chat box already. And we're kicking off there with Melbourne Moore and everybody.

had a really excellent weekend, and I think what it is I haven't quite got the the height right on the microphone arm, and that's why I'm sounding a bit weird in my own earphones. Anyway, I had an excellent weekend, and I've been doing what I call decluttering. And over the years, over the many years I've been doing radio and other bits and pieces besides, ever since we first started using CDs regularly at many gigs instead of vinyl, and later than that, using the USB sticks, digitizing everything and not worrying about the CDs, I used to burn a lot of CDs for radio shows. So rather than me carrying around tons of stuff, I'd pre-record, rather like I do on the sticks now. I used to pre-record on CDs, CDRs and stuff like that. And my living room is full of the damn things. And I'm sitting there on Saturday thinking, I've got to get rid of this lot. So I've gone through everything, or I'm going in the process of going through everything and making sure that what's on the CDs, I've actually got stored digitally on one of my hard drives so that I don't lose anything. And it's a bit of a job. So, yes, I've been having fun doing that. And Lance, good afternoon. You've been in the gym. Nice one, mate. Hope that you're all very well. And I believe you've been away on a little holiday recently. Is that right? Hope you enjoyed it anyway. And Hazel says, positively tropical here compared to Edinburgh. I am now in detox for the next week. I'll believe that on Friday when you tell me the bar's open at 5 o'clock in the afternoon. Otherwise, I don't believe you at all. As usual, a mixed bag here on a Monday afternoon. It could be anything out the bag next. Got quite a lot of newer stuff on the show. Well, not newer, but more recent tunes. Let's put it this way. Rather than a lot of the older stuff that I play on a Friday, newer stuff on a Monday. Still one of my big favourites from a fabulous album.

such a classy tune. Joyce Byrne, of course, from the album Conspiracy. The album version of Pressure. And the 12 inch is a little bit hard to get out of. Okay, we get to Hazel saying that she's going to be teetotal and detoxing this week. So she said Monday to Friday is a working week. She's out on Friday night, so seriously need to be good until then. Her poor liver. Answer's come back. It's when she opens the boudoir that you need to be concerned. Boudoir, oh my word. Yeah. We're getting very French there as well, aren't we, Lance? Have you been to France recently, by the way? Oh, dear. Good stuff, good stuff. Okay, it's lovely in this studio. It's really nice and cool in here. We've got a fabulous air conditioning unit in here. And, yeah, it's better than my living room. Mind you, not that I've got air conditioning at home, but with the windows open and everything, even then, it's still a little bit cooler than it is here. It's still a little bit cooler here, rather, than it is there. Right, so I have put up my Facebook page a few flyers because I'll be doing some bits and pieces between now and November. It's only four little things I'm doing. Well, four things that I'm doing, not little things. But very much looking forward to playing a few tunes out and about. And that's my lot for this year then, as far as the sort of exterior things go. It's been a nice year for me this year. I've not done too much, and what I have done I've enjoyed. Been to a couple of really nice do's and thoroughly enjoyed them. We had a great time at Margate as always, and I was rather sad to be relegated to the radio tent at the Field of Vibe event, though, having DJed on the stage there last year. Even though it was an early set where nobody was there, it was still nice to be able to do that, but we were relegated to the radio set this year. It's a bit like Margate, where Mark and I are now members of what they call the Margate Fringe. It's a bit like the Edinburgh Fringe. They put all the bits on there that they think people don't want to go and see. But as usual, we had a very packed carnival corner and we had a great time doing it. So there you go. I've had some memorable times this year, and I've reacquainted myself with a few good old friends as well. That's the one thing I like about going to these do's, and it gives you a chance to say hello to everybody. Right, we are going to continue with one of the UK's finest. He's around about. He's doing a lot of touring these days. It's Mr. Kenny Thomas.

such a popular man amongst the UK soul fans, and rightly so. Mr. Kenny Thomas there, and a very appropriate tune entitled Sunshine Girl. I think we'll dedicate that one to our Hazel. Oh, she's always full of sunshine, isn't she? And more news about this boudoir. Lance reckons that Hazel's boudoir is legendary, and Lance is the doorman. You guys are crazy, honestly. And I daren't mention the second occupation you're telling me about there, Lance. Oh dear. Yeah, nice one indeed. Oh, incidentally, I hope you, I'm guessing you were working in the shop this morning, Victor. So I hope you just weren't being overworked, and that you enjoyed your walk home as well. And we have parking spaces right outside the studio. It's a little bit of a tight car park, but just up the road, probably about just a couple of hundred yards, there's plenty of room for parking by the side of the road. So rather than try and get in the little car park today, although it's almost empty, it'll be a nightmare getting out, I thought to myself, right, as I'm doing the radio show today, I didn't really have time for a walk whilst I was getting myself organised this morning. So I dropped the car up the road and had a little walk down the road instead. So at least it's a few hundred yards, which is better than nothing. And I have to do that to keep my doctor happy these days. Don't ever get old, whatever you do out there, gang. Never, ever get old. Okay, here's a tune that probably a lot of people will know, but it's done by somebody you may not know. I'm going to play it for you right now.

Now, that's a nice one. That's Black Gold Massive with their interpretation of Sausalito, or Let It Flow, Sausalito Cooling. And so I always enjoyed that tune. It's always a really nice summer tune. And we should play a lot more summer music this time of year. I always forget to do that. But there you go. Yeah. And then, I don't know if anybody been to Sausalito. I've never been to America. I've been to lots of places, but never been to America. For some reason, the big cities over there never really appealed to me, and California in particular. I don't know. There's something about that state that I don't know. I don't really fancy the California and Florida all sound a bit too much for me. But I much prefer the Pacific Islands. Much nicer over there. Very nice indeed. Let me see. We're going to continue with a little something from a British producer, Soul Persona, who does some really good stuff, and a lady who sings along with him, and she's been a long time sort of singer on many of his albums, or I would say on several of his albums. A lady from Australia, calls herself Princess Freesia. Bit of a character, but she's got a really nice voice, this lady. And this is taken from the album Extended Pleasure, which is nothing to do with Hazel's Boudoir, by the way, and the track entitled Where Do I Go From Here?

Hey, and there it was. It just sort of disappears and fades into the distance. That's nice. Soul Persona and Princess Freesia. And where do I go from here? Taken from the album Extended Pleasure. And Lance tells us that he's visited Sausalito, and it's lovely, apparently. Well, I have to say, I actually think the Pacific Ocean was amazing when we sailed across it. And some of those islands right out in the middle, so isolated, unbelievable. How many people live in some of them? We stopped in Tahiti, and I can't remember the name of the capital there that we were tied up in, but it was just like being in a French seaside resort in the south of France. And they still use French francs, euros and French francs and stuff like that out there. I was quite amazed that they used euros out in French Polynesia. Absolutely amazing. And they still pay tax to the French government as well. All the people who live there and work there, they pay taxes to the French government. It's crazy, honestly. France is thousands of miles away. But that whole little island group, Bora Bora and Maria and Tahiti, all that lot, they were really nice islands, I have to say. And it's quite funny because talking of places to visit, there was a little thing from Nikki this morning about Maldives or Bora Bora. I actually, be quite honest, I was not terribly impressed. But all the stories I'd heard about Bora Bora, I know I was only there for a day, so you don't really get much of a chance to get sort of acclimatised and find out a bit more about the place. But of all the islands we visited in that group, Bora Bora, I thought, was very much sort of orientated towards better off Americans, if you like. The other islands were a lot more sort of, I don't know, they were tourist friendly, but they were sort of their own thing. But Bora Bora, as I say, it was a bit weird. And all the nice beaches there are all owned by the resort hotels. They're all private. And there was only one little beach that you could go on as a sort of a member of the public, as it were. And all the locals were obviously on that beach. And they were nice people, really nice people. And that little beach bar there. And believe it or not, right in the middle of the Pacific Ocean, I actually managed to get an ice cold bottle of Somersby cider. And it was a hot day. I'll tell you what, it sizzled on the way down, but how good to find that. Somersby cider, thousands of miles from home, in the middle of the Pacific Ocean. Unbelievable. But there you are. Yes, the joys of travelling. So I gave her a little write-up on what I found on Bora Bora, but I've never been to the Maldives, so I couldn't comment on that. Okay, going to have a couple of bumpy ones in the show this week. This is just one of them. This is Imani doing the vocals. You may know Imani. She was well known around about the old sort of acid jazz period, soul to soul period. And this is a track by an organisation, an organisation called The Layabouts. And the track is entitled Shine.

That's a lady with a great voice. That's Imani and the Layabouts. That's the Layabouts vocal mix on that one. The track entitled Shine. Nice little song that. As I say, I don't play a lot of bumpy stuff, but we've got a couple on the show today, the ones that I particularly like, and that's just one of them. Really nice little track there, and wow, Lance, 1989, that was a while ago, wasn't it? I remember the 80s very well. The era of big hair for the ladies, I always remember that as, and some great pop music came out during that decade as well. Very interesting time for music. Right, let me see, what we've got next? Oh yeah, this is one that I actually came across while I was sorting out all those CDs I was talking about, and I don't remember where I got this track from. I'm pretty sure it came from one of the download sites, probably eMusic or something like that, and I know absolutely nothing about this guy. I didn't have time to look anything up about him, but it's another nice one of those nice tunes that sort of got away, and it's a perfect radio tune as far as I'm concerned. Got the right sort of tempo, the right sort of pace, and the right sort of sound. So this gentleman by the name of Sinclair, and a track entitled Innocence.

That is Sinclair, and a gentleman I know very little about, but he's got a nice voice, isn't he? And a track entitled Innocent, and as I say, I can't remember where I got it from, but I did find it on one of the CDs that I was sort of digging out and sorting out, and thought, wow, yeah, I've forgotten about that one. It's a nice tune, it's really well put together, and do like the background singing as well. It really fits in well. Nicely produced little track, that one. I do like that. Okay, I'm looking at the clock, and we're nearly at the end of the first hour. I don't know how that happened. And is anybody else out there remember the 1980s for anything? And I said the ladies would be hair, and Lance, of course, come back with shoulder pains. We remember them. And I always remember back then I had a Hugo Boss suit, because I was a bit slimmer then. I could get into a good suit then. And the Hugo Boss thing, and it was like a double breasted, it was like a gangster suit, it was almost like a zoot suit, and I loved it to bits, and that had big shoulder pads in it. So I'm not the biggest shoulders in the world. I'm a skinny, although I'm a fat belly, I'm a skinny little runt the other side as well, so I'm sort of a mixture of both, big fat belly and skinny frame. And yeah, always remember these big shoulder pads as well. Sean, thank you for that. Yeah, he says he's sure he's had a CD album at home, Sinclair. Would not surprise me. And as I say, it sort of passed me by, that track, I think. And it was one that I'd probably downloaded somewhere. And I thought, that's good. And probably forgot about it, as you do. So I should definitely be doing a little bit more digging about that particular gentleman and see if we can find out any more about him and maybe find another few tunes, because I like his voice, got an excellent voice. And as I say, that track well put together. And if the rest of his work is like that, it's going to be well worth investing in it, I reckon. Right, we've got time to get one more in before we take a break. I will give you a quick rundown. I think, no, I won't have time to do that even. Well, just take you up to the break with the next tune. It's a real classic, and it's the first real touch of niceness during the show this afternoon. No doubt many of you will remember this one.

0: There you are. I told you we wouldn't have enough time to do the rundown for the rest of the day after that one finished, because we're very nearly at the top of the hour there and ready to go in for a break. So I would just tell you that was Viola Wills from back in the 80s and an excellent, excellent tune entitled Dare to Dream. Certainly hope you enjoyed the first hour of today's show, and I'll be back in just a few minutes with a bit more music. Do not go away.
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both very good albums as well. And there was two guys and a girl, and she was the lady singer out of the band, and she eventually went out on her own and brought out a really nice album called Copacetic. And I had the pleasure of meeting her many, many years ago at a concert in London at the Café de Paris. Café de Paris, I don't know how you pronounce it, I'm not French, but it was in London anyway. It was the Café de Paris in London, and that was it. But a really nice evening with her, and Frank, what's his name? Can't think of his second name. But anyway, really good night, really good a really good outing, and along with a few members of the old Essential Modern Soul board, believe it or not. Well, we all had a great night out in London that night, and we had the chance of meeting her. She's a really nice lady, very nice looking, and she could sing, I tell you, she can sing. She also does acting as well, which I didn't know until I sort of looked up a few bits and pieces about her yesterday. But there you go, that's a really nice track entitled Slipping from the album, and it's one of my favourite records, or one of my favourite tunes I should say, that was ever released on the Dome record label, of course Dome being the other real big UK based soul label over the past 30-40 years or so. Right, we forget how long we've been around those labels, don't we? So a nice way to start off the show, the second half of the show anyway. And we're going to continue with another lady who probably not many people know. This time we're going to Holland, a lady by the name of Tasha. And she's sort of more on the sort of soul jazz side, as it were, rather than straightforward soul. But she brought out a really nice album called Tasha's. Well, I say she brought out a really nice album. I think it was an EP rather than an album. And that was the last I sort of heard of her. I didn't hear very much of her after that. But she called herself Tasha's World. But I think that was because she had a little band as well. So it was Tasha and her band. So they were called Tasha's World. And this is a little track from that first original album that I heard of hers. And it's a track entitled Jarbless.

out of the Netherlands, that is Tasha's World and a track entitled Jarbless. And when you think about it, the Netherlands are quite a sort of a hotbed for soul and funky music and jazz funk. Quite a number of artists over the years out of that particular country. I think you probably them and Germany, France are more along the sort of the old boogie lines. They like their boogie music, but Netherlands have always had that more soulful sort of touch as well, with a little bit of jazz thrown in too. Always interesting to me that this business of soul music is not just an American and a UK phenomenon. We've got people from Australia who make the music, and also people from the Netherlands and Europe. And yeah, it's always good. And talking of Europe, we're travelling around a bit today because we've been to Cape Verde this afternoon with the first track after the break, and we've just been to the Netherlands, and now we're off to Italy, believe it or not. This is a little bit of sophistication for the bits and pieces show, as it were, the out of the bag show on a Monday afternoon. This is another one of my favourite artists, Mr. Papik, a gentleman who's very well known for his sort of jazzy stuff on the Irma label. And this is a track featuring the voice of a gentleman by the name of Alan Scafardi, who does a lot of work with him. And it's real sort of Rat Pack stuff, but I love this sort of thing. It's a track from Papik featuring Alan Scafardi, entitled Is This Love?

Hey, that's the wonderful voice of Alan Scafardi, Papik, doing the music there. Absolutely amazing stuff. And I must admit, I do like Alan Scafardi's voice. And I often wonder if there's a jazz singer on every corner in Italy, because they find so many great people on that Irma label. Papik, I think, is pretty talented himself, because he goes across all sorts of genres of jazz with the stuff he does. And that's just one of the examples of the music that he puts out. And as I say, I do like people like that who don't stick to the tried and trusted. They sort of stick their neck out a little bit and do something a bit different. And I think that's why I like a lot of the music that comes out from that particular label, because they do take chances and they seem to do very well with it as well. Really well produced, all the stuff, and really well orchestrated, proper music, proper musicians, and that's what I like in my music. So yes, it was easy listening mode, but don't forget, we do it far better than Radio 2 ever could, because we follow up something like that with a bit of Aretha Franklin.

0: The wonderful voice of Aretha Franklin. Doesn't get much more soulful than that. And a real nice tune from her. Once again, one of those you don't hear very often. A real nice tune entitled Holding On. Got a little bit of a gospel sort of feel to that as well, which I always like. And Lance, definitely Nora wasn't at the cafe in Paris. I won't go into detail, but I sort of got involved with a lady that night, which I shouldn't have done. Or who I shouldn't have got involved with, but that's another story which we won't go into over the air because it's a long time ago, dead and buried. Okay, still lots of tunes I want to try and get in this afternoon, and I am looking at the time and I'm thinking, my word, you know, am I going to get in the ones that I want to rather than rabbiting? I know I rabbit too much, so I do apologise, but I'm a cheerful old fella and I like to talk to people. We're going to continue with Eric Benet from an excellent album of his called Lost in Time, where he sort of covers various eras of soul, as it were, with the tracks that are on the album. This is by far my favourite off there, and it's got a real feel for the old blaxploitation era. You remember when all those films came out, Shaft and all those, and it features the voice of Eddie Levert, a proper old Philadelphia musician there. So it's Eric Benet and the album Lost in Time, and the track we're going to play for you, featuring the vocals of Eddie Levert, is a track entitled Paid.
1: Yeah, yeah. Oh, yeah.
0: And it wouldn't have gone amiss in the show.

Absolutely top draw as far as I'm concerned. That's a track entitled Paid from Eric Benet, Lost in Time, the album. And it features the vocals of Eddie Levert. And Eddie must have been getting on a bit when he recorded that. But still sounded great, didn't he? Still sounded like it did back in the day. Amazing. And these guys seem to just go on forever. And yeah. And yeah, really, definitely, you're right there, Lance. It's definitely got that Backstabber feel to it, isn't it? And not surprising, really, with Eddie Levert in the picture there. But as I say, the standout track from the album, it is a quality album anyway. And I'll be quite honest, I've never really been disappointed by anything Eric Benet's done. I've always enjoyed his work, and he's always been a more interesting figure. I know the ladies like him a lot. He's apparently very... what do they call it? A very sort of well-built guy, and he's a pretty good-looking guy as well, by all accounts. So he seems very popular with the ladies too. So, but what a voice! And he writes a lot of his songs himself. And there's one or two tunes of his. I must try and dig one out a bit where he sings along with his daughter. I can't. It's a summer song, if I remember rightly, and she's really sweet on it, really nice. So I shall have to dig that one out when I can get to it. Okay, so sort of thinking ahead there. So I'll play you this next one, and I think what we'll do after that, we'll give you a rundown of what's happening for the rest of the day. Otherwise, I will forget to do it before we finish the show, as I invariably do. But this is another one that sort of grabbed me straight away as soon as I heard it. Really did like this one. And had to go digging out after the band. I must admit, I'm a bit sort of up and down with them, but they're an interesting band because they play live music, but they're very popular on the housey thing, even when they play live, which is unusual because normally you've got the DJ and maybe a singer over the top. So a singer does a PA, but these guys do actually full band sort of nights. And they're out of New York, these guys, and very sad. Their original keyboard singer was only a young man when he passed away. And I think a lot of people were very upset about that, of course. And he was a very popular man in the band, and the band themselves, as I say, very popular through that eastern part of the United States, at least. They go by the name of Tortured Soul, and this particular track was the first time I really sort of bumped into their music, but I love this track.

Excellent stuff there from Tortured Soul and Can't Keep Rhythm from a Dancer, one of those irresistible sort of tunes. Glad you enjoyed that one, Lance, and excellent stuff indeed. And we're talking about the other one, aren't we? We're not talking about that one. What am I talking about? I'm getting confused here. Getting old, Lance. But I believe you're right there. Yeah, Eric was married to Halle Berry, yeah. And a lovely lady, Halle. I always remember her from some of those older films. Just a quick rundown here of what's going to be happening for the rest of the day. Of course, 7 until midday this morning was a replay because Jimmy's away enjoying himself, and I don't blame him. That's a big marathon, and we couldn't get anybody to cover that 5 hours. What a surprise. And midday until 2, Clive was back in the hot seat again, so welcome back, Clive. Nice to hear you on the airwaves again. I'll be with you for just another 18 minutes or so at the moment, probably going down to 17 in a minute. Girth on between 4 and 6 this afternoon. Looking forward to seeing him this afternoon and hearing him as well. 6 until 8 is the man from the West, Paul Morrissey, taking care of business with his great music, as he always does. 8 until 10, lovely fella Brian Jay, who will be in the hot seat and will be entertaining you. And from 10 until midnight, as usual on a Monday night, it's Gary Walden through taking you through to the witching hour with his music from the north of England. So there you are. We're scattered all over the place these days. Why not? Why not? So that's your lineup for the rest of the day here on Stomp. So stay with us if you can, and enjoy the rest of your day. Right, going to continue with a little trip. We've been all over the place today. We're going off to Australia now because I believe these guys come from the Melbourne area of Australia, so I'm told. And it's a track entitled "Take Your Time," the Shane D remix. Not that I know Shane D or Random Soul, but just telling you what's on the label there. Bumpy time again. Have you got that drum beat going? Are you tapping your feet? Clapping your hands? Let's go. Nothing like a bit of foot stomping and a bit of hand clamping. Hand clapping, is there? I've got somebody else's teeth in today. Cue the bass.

Definitely bumpy stuff there from Random Soul out of Australia or something. I don't know. I could be wrong. I didn't write anything down, so doesn't make sense, does it? Right, been a very quiet shoutbox this afternoon, but I will say thank you very much for popping in and saying hello, everybody. And you will be pleased to know that Girth has arrived, and he's getting himself organised here and having fun, doing all sorts of bits and pieces. I'll be back on Friday, of course, with a couple of hours of heaven in the afternoon. We'll be playing the oldies and the Marrera stuff and tunes like that. But Monday gives me a chance to sort of spread my wings a little bit and play you something different. Mainly stuff you don't know, because I always think it's interesting to introduce people to new bands and new tunes. It's what it's all about. I love the oldies as much as anybody else, but there's a whole raft of new artists who are trying to make a living, and we have to try and support them where we can. Okay, and staying with the newer stuff, this is a man by the name of Steve Williams and a track entitled Just a Little.

Right, that is just about it from me. Steve Williams fading into the background there. Just a little more. Yeah, no more from me, unfortunately. I'll be back on Friday at 3 o'clock in the afternoon. I will see you then. In the meantime, what's happened here? I've done the wrong thing here. Let me see if I can work that. I don't know what's happened here, but let's try something else. I don't know what's happened here. I've got two things here with the same name on them, so I'm not sure which is which. Let me see if this happens. Right, let's give this a go. Now, that's more like it, yeah. Don't know what happened there. That's me being so well organised for a Monday show. Playing you out with a bit of Blaze and astrology. I'll see you on Friday. Leave you in the capable hands of Girth, who's far more organised than I am. And I'll see you at the end of the week. Bye-bye now, and thanks a lot.

0: Touch that dial. We will be right back with more music right after this.
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Right, here we are. Yes, I'm comfy now. Welcome along, Monday afternoon. I'm comfy now.

I did wrap things up in our old studio. Now we're in a nice, clean, less dusty, lovely studio. Nice and cool as well. But it does feel a little bit different. There's different acoustics. I think Pete mentioned earlier, and I heard him say, sounded a little bit echoey. I think we need to get some stuff up on the walls to stop that sound travelling around quite so much. I'll come and glue some egg boxes to the walls. I haven't got many egg boxes though, so I have to buy a lot of eggs. Huge thanks to Pete, who's been here for the last couple of hours. All new for Pete as well, although he was in last Friday. We're all getting used to the new surroundings.

In the background, Joy Cardwell, the track Trouble, Tom Morton mix. 10.5 minutes of a bumpy disco-y. That sounds extra good loud. Turn up your speakers.

I see a couple of people there in the chat box. Sean Evans, Tequila Wheeler, Mr. Wheeler from Houston, Texas. Oliver McPhee, a very good afternoon. Stomping on a Monday afternoon. As always, great to be part of the Monday crew. I did listen to a little bit of Clive earlier on, and a whole chunk of Pete as well. As I've been decorating at home, I have come in with not a plan, not a clue. So we're going to play it by ear. Just play what I fancy. We always mix it around this first hour.

It's quite amazing because the decks and the CD players and everything are all laid out exactly the same as they always were, but it just feels different. It may take a little while just to get back into the swing of things. Funny because I've spoken to quite a few people who it's been their first show in this new studio, and all of them have said it just feels a little bit different. It's definitely cleaner, it's definitely lovelier, and it's cool in here. It's cool. Yeah.

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busy day for me. 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Decorating stuff. Scraping, filling. And I have left my good lady wife doing exactly that right at this minute. Who else is out there? I had a quick glance on the on my WhatsApp. Binsey's tuned in. My cousin Steve, a picture of a beer. He is in somewhere. He did tell me where he was. Cambridgeshire. He says, good afternoon. Afternoon to you, Steve and Karen. Gary Scuthern is in the Black Forest, no less. And he is just in for a little while, and then he says he's heading out, half price drinks downstairs for the next 2 hours. So yeah, go to the bar, get four in at least. Needs to be done. Monday afternoon, sending out a message.

The Fantastic Cy Monday. Absolutely essential rear groove albums from old early 70s. Undoubtedly that was the track that really hooked me in first. And if it wasn't that, it was going to be Bra or something like that. You're going to be pulled in by the Bra. Which would make sense, bought their new album as well a little while back. I was just thinking, I haven't seen that for a while, but I definitely have got a track in amongst my CDs there. I will play that again pretty soon. That's it, JP was doing a little bit of helping out, so that Discogs shipping requirements. He's called it shipping requirements. It's a... shipping policies, isn't it? Bloody confusing. I had enough trouble with my own, let alone helping someone else out.

Grant and Fug. Fug, yeah. F-U-G. Essential Simon Day.

afternoon to the one and only Rodney Bartlett. He says, he actually says, afternoon. Off. A gloomy but very warm France land. Beefed up Philly, KG, AC Soul Symphony. Their version of KG. And as always, they're very, very close to the original. Just give it a touch of beef. Don't forget, you can catch Rod tomorrow. And I think he's kicking off a little bit early tomorrow. Is that right? 9 o'clock? Usually kicks off at 10 till midday, I think, on a Tuesday. He's either in early at 9 o'clock or he's hanging around for an hour later. Anyway, giving you a good few minutes of this track as I popped out just to make myself a coffee. I think I deserve it after all the work I've been doing.

Yes, yes, yes. Mighty Kate G. As I always promise to mix things around, we go between the decades. Back as far as the 60s. Loads of 70s always. And this from the 80s, I think. Circle of Fire.

Maybe one that I you would usually play in the second hour, but just in the mood for some soul. So we'll play a couple of classic modern soul tracks back to back. I always say soul in the second hour, but I'm always going to play soul in the first hour as well. Sometimes a bit more disco, sometimes a bit more jazz.

Must say a quick hello to Mike in Faden. Often sitting in his garden relaxing, pottering around, mending lawnmowers and stuff like that. Always sends me a big thumbs up, so I hope you're listening. Steve Ward, another thumbs up. Afternoon to you. And Neil Burney, loving the selection, and he calls me Sir. Don't get called Sir very often, so... when I do make the most of it. Or when they do call me. Call me Sir. Call me Sir. It makes a change from what I normally get called, yeah. Right. Fade it up.

All versions of that record are good. All that versions of that song, I should say. Side Effect. The other. This is the Crusaders. I have a feeling I played this just a few weeks ago. Always worth a dig out and a little spin. Love the Crusaders. Yeah. Just coming up to around 10 to 5 Monday afternoon. As always, the 2 hours just fly by. Just sitting in the studio, playing music you love. Hope you're enjoying out there.

The Master Barry White behind that one, the Love Unlimited Orchestra. The strings, the bass. The drums. There's just a reminder there, coming up after me, Paul Bozak Morrissey. He's there in the shout box. He'd be coming up around 6 o'clock, and he'll be here till 8 o'clock. Looking forward to that. I usually listen on the way home from the studio, but as I'm much closer now, I will have to get in very, very swiftly and listen at home.

0: What have I been doing this week? On top of a little bit of decorating. Yes, that's right. There's a new fantasy football season up and coming. Well, it's a football season. Are you in the Stomp League? You fancy getting involved? Fancy your chances? There is a prize to be won. It's not very, very good. I think it's a T-shirt. It's not like a round-the-world cruise or anything like that. T-shirt, maybe a mug. It won't have Stomp on it. It'll just be a mug that we found. Maybe a couple of pens, a couple of Bics. That's how generous we are. So if you fancy joining the league, I think we got about nearly 50 people in so far. I think we had about 60 last year. It all kicks off on Friday, about an hour and a half before the first kickoff, which I think is Arsenal playing somebody. Hull or Coventry or something like that. Fancy getting involved, you're welcome to message me or anyone involved with the station, and they can put you on to Scott and myself, and we can put you send you a link for the league. Or if you just go on and make yourself a team, that's the main Premier League game. And the code to join is 7YZC9V. I'll say that again, 7YZC9V. But probably just better to get the link and get yourself in the league. It's all a bit of fun. I enjoy it. I spend a bit far too much time actually getting my team ready. But it is ready, and I won't be tinkering with it anymore this week. Much.
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0: really do like the Kenny Thomas version of this. The Touchdown mix, which I should dig out a little bit more often. But I also dig this as well. Booker T. Jones, the original, the version of Best of You. We kicked off this second hour with some Tonight Is the Night. The lovely vocals of...
1: It's in my head.
0: The Betty Wright. You know when you got it on the tip of your tongue and the name just spins out your head.

I remember very clearly when I first came across that, when I first heard that. Charles Williams, Standing in the Way, out of Finland only, EMI Records, out of Finland album, and a 45. The 45 cuts that long sort of spoken intro away. Yeah, I think the reissue 45 leaves that spoken intro on, but I can't check. I have got both, but I haven't got the album. All very, very rare, except the reissue, I think, although that probably fetches a little bit of money these days. So there you go, babbling on. One of my fave spins, this gets dragged out every so often.

Just having a chat with Gary Scothern, who's out in the Black Forest. I said, go and see if you can find some Black Forest gatto. Because many, many years ago when I went there, we said, we're going to definitely have Black Forest gatto. It's got to be everywhere. Go in all the bakers, they're about to buy a whole ones. No. We went in loads of places. Blank looks. Black Forest gatto? We said it in our best German. Complete back looks at black looks, but he said we were supposed to have some this afternoon, but it got sidelined. Sidelined? You sidelined a Black Forest gatto? And I said they probably revived it after these mad English people pestered them for it all those years ago. Right, where are we up to? Anita Long in the shout box. I did spot you there. Afternoon, she said. Afternoon, Girthy, and all the stompers. How are you?

you look closely at your records, if you're the kind of person who does that, you'll often glance at your records and you'll see that name, Prince Philip Mitchell. He's a bit of a legend. He's a bit of a songwriter. Songwriting legend. And if you get your copy of Bobby Sheen, Something New to Do, and you flip it over, you'll see a version of that record on the other side. I think there's a version by Mel and Tim as well. But yeah, Prince Philip Mitchell wrote it, and that is his original version. Right.

this version sung by Bobby Shannon. Get My Groove From You. Neil G, afternoon to you. Let's see what he's got to say. He's been tuned in from the office. Like, he's been decorating as well. We love a bit of decor. Well, I've been doing so much of the painting. Sully does that. I do the pushing of stuff around. Can you say a big hello to Tina, your sister-in-law, who is a stomp virgin, and she is enjoying the tunes. Well, not for long, he says. No, of course you will. So we go around the decades for sure. Bobby Shannon, early crossover. Let's come a little bit forward into the 80s and just around half an hour of the show to go. I've got some gigs to tell you about. I will get to that. Stomp on a Monday afternoon. Got a different show here till 6 o'clock. Then we've got Paul Morrissey.

couple of killer tracks on that album. Dream Lover as well. This one, Ready Made Love. The vocals of Liz Hoag.

As I promised, I better tell you about some of the gigs up and coming. This coming Thursday, Soul Prescription at the Betsy Trotwood in Farringdon. That's the 20th this Thursday. Joining Binzi and Anthony Sweeney, Jules Palais, or Jules Palais. Generally not sure how to pronounce his name. I'm friends with him on Facebook, but... it looks like it should be Palette. It might be Frenchish. Palais. Not sure I'm going to get down there Thursday because I am out on Saturday and it is my wedding anniversary on Friday. Well, that weekend. So Friday with my good lady, going out for a nice meal, a couple of glasses of wine maybe. Got to do it on your wedding anniversary. That's it, Frenchish. It's like Spanish, Italianish, English, Frenchish. I'm unsure if he's French though. And JP says Saturday's going to the White Bear to see Maggot and crew play. Well, on Saturday I'm going out with some of my old school friends and we're going to go and see and it's not Level 42, it's Never 42, and they are actually playing in Romford, and they are a band who pretty much play Level 42 records. And apparently they're supposed to be very, very good. I can't remember exactly where it is, but they're playing a little place in Romford. So we're going to go for a drink early and we're going to go and see Never 42. So looking forward to that, yeah. Always a good excuse to go at my old schoolmates and have a couple of beverages. Other gigs up and coming. Unlimited Soul, September the 4th is the next one. Joining myself and Nikki Golding at the White Bear, 7 to 11:30. September 4th, Richard Francis with his Box of Tricks.

absolutely love it. This record back in the 80s definitely bypassed me. It did not get a UK 12-inch release, did it? Should have done. How did that bypass and not happen? The amazing Rose Royce, Still in Love. Was it a big tune at the time, 1982, when that came out? Was it really hammered at the time? Yeah, I mean, I was listening to music, but that one bypassed me for sure.

the brilliant Andre DeLonge, Expansion Records. Favourite bit of 90s soul. Don't Stop Believing. Piggy in the shout box, did anyone listen to Radio 3 at the Proms on Friday, which was the Marvin Gaye tribute, and or Desert Island Disc on Radio 4 on Sunday, which was Chaka Khan. Oh, I didn't either, but you like you say, you can catch up with them on BBC Sounds. I did see that the Marvin Gaye tribute was going to be on the Proms, but I thought it wasn't going to be broadcast immediately. I thought the broadcast was coming later, so I was going to be keeping my ears out. Yeah. Right, just around 15 minutes of the show to go. Paul Morrissey up at 6 o'clock. I'll have a double check and see who else is on this evening. On the mighty Stomp, yeah.

Yeah, Paul Morrissey coming up after me. He'll be here till 8 o'clock. I was going to say 6 o'clock, but it's nearly 6 o'clock now. Brian J here between 8 and 10 this evening. And Gary Walden wrapping things up 10 till midnight. Loves a late night show, does Gary Walden. He seems to be on every other night, I think. I see his podcast pop up every so often, so he does more than one evening, sure. Just a couple to fit in, and then I will be away.

0: from the album Adjustments. I often used to look at that album cover and quite plus adjustments. What does that mean? And then it suddenly descends on you one day. Adjustments. The Mighty Bill Withers and the track off that. You. Right, I am out of here. Just this one to fit us in. Play a bit of funk to see us out. Thanks for everyone listening. Thanks for being involved. If you're in the shout box, if you're on WhatsApp, or wherever you message me from, it's all good. Funky to see us out.
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0: 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Ever.

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0: Soul Odyssey returns on Sunday the 30th of August. 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
2: And a very, very big thank you to Gareth Devon for the wonderful last 2 hours. Okay, we have no internet problems tonight. We are back live. Good evening, welcome to Bozak and Friends on a Monday night on the Stomp.

Greg Henderson, 1982 on Sam Records. Wow, was it really that long ago? Anyway, nice to have your company tonight. Please join us in the chat box. Stop by, say hello. If you got my WhatsApp, hit me up on that. Just say hi, I'm listening. Nice to hear from you. Or you can find me, Paul Bozak Morrissey, on Facebook. Stop by and say hello. Yeah, we had a little bit of a technical difficulty last week, but you know what? It's all sorted out this week. So we are back, thank goodness. A little bit stressful last week. Hope it didn't spoil your Monday too much. Anyway, Paul Morrissey with you for the next 2 hours. Brian J up at 8, Gary Walden from 10 through till midnight. Something new and pure class from Lucas Seto.

How good is that? Absolutely wonderful. Luca Setto and Ghetto Kind of Love. A very warm welcome to Oliver Fanola and Nigel all joining us in the chatty box tonight. Hope you guys are well.

a little bit like Sausalito. It's rude to cut the ending off from one of the best jazz funk albums ever, 1978. The album's called Fantasy, Aquarian Dream, and that is You Are a Star. It's Bozak and Friends on a Monday night. Thank you for tuning in to Stomp.

mighty, mighty fine piece of music. 1977. Joe Gibbs was actually a reggae and dub producer from Trinidad, and also a big, big mover in the steel panning drums and stuff. So I came out with that, jumped on the disco bandwagon like a lot of people did back in 77, and that is still a magical, magical piece of music. Love it. Good evening to Bob Donnelly. I guess you're still on holiday, Bob. Tuning in, not having to listen on a Wednesday morning.

Well, if that doesn't stir your soul, I don't know what will. The bongos in that are just amazing. Dee Dee Sharp Gamble and Nobody Can Take Your Place. Bozak and Friends on a Monday night. Yours truly, Paul Morrissey, through till 8 o'clock.

guy's voice. Born in Hungary, now lives in America, Victor Kirali. And the tune is called Sorry Not Sorry. How beautiful is that? Good evening to one of our regular listeners, Lisa Umatici. I need to put my teeth back in tonight. What is going on? Good evening, Lisa. Nice to have your company. And very nice to have Lauren Thompson listening in tonight. So, hi, Lauren. Hope you're good, love. And just popped up in the chat box, the one and only Mr. Sean Evans. Hi, mate. Yeah, I'm all good. Hope you're good as well.

just fantastic. Mother, father, sister, brother, tender, loving care. Especially for Bob Donnelly, I know it's one of his favourite tunes, but he always has to catch up on a Wednesday morning because he works usually on a Monday night. But Bob is at home, I guess. I guess he's in the garden with a beer. Let me know, Bob, and enjoying the show tonight. Thank you very much, Diane Hawes, for your very kind words. Glad you're enjoying the tune tonight. And good evening to Stomp's very own Anita Long joining us in the chat box.

That's rather tasty as well, isn't it? It's called Something Special, and it's from the Book of El. I don't like that. Suppose they can friends on a Monday night here on Stomp.

0: massive rare Goo tune. I love you from Weldon Irving. One more tune up to the ad break, and then we will be back after we pay some dues. Mr. Barry White.
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0: 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Ooh, love, we finally made it. 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
2: Wow, where did the first hour go? Absolutely flew by. Good evening to Steve Sexton joining us on the outside tonight. Hope you're well, sir.

Black Box and Fall Into My Love. We are into the second hour of the show. It's flying by already. I don't know about you guys, but I actually woke up this morning, looked out the window, and there was this kind of wet stuff on the cars and on the floor and all very strange. I don't know where it's like it with for you guys, but it's just turned into an absolute scorcher again down here in Bristol. Hoping for a little bit of moderation in the heat, and that would be nice.

mind you, everyone's been moaning about the heat. Give it about 8 or 9 weeks and everyone's gone, oh my God, it's so cold in this dark hour of in. Big thank you to everyone that came down to the Pipe and Slippers on Saturday night. Your support is greatly appreciated. I appreciate there's an awful lot of gigs going on. Always nice to see good friends. And I'll be back out on the road on September the 5th. I will be back at the Lovin' in Bristol. One of my all-night sessions, 10 right through till 4. Always love being back at the Lovin'. Always such a good night. Find the link on my Facebook page. Grab yourself a ticket. And don't forget, I'll keep plugging this one away because it's a while off. October the 31st. I'm looking forward to returning to the Saturday Soul Affair in London. And a bunch of the Bristol peeps coming as well. That should be great fun. And I want to say a big thank you to dear friends of ours, John and Michelle Roberts, for your hospitality last night. It's fantastic catching up with you. And so much, thank you so much for your hospitality. It was really lovely.

such a wonderful piece of music. Albert Phillips and Femme's Blues. Before that, Roy Ayers, Kerry Chandler and Good Vibrations. We kicked that little bit off with Mood to Swing and I Need Your Love. Fast approaching 7:30. Brian J is up at the top of the hour. Gary Walden takes you through from 10 until midnight. And that will conclude your live Monday here on Stomp. You're tuned into Bozak and Friends with yours truly, Paul Morrissey. Monday night, 6 till 8, every Monday, 6 till 8 on Stomp.

Gwen Dickey, the voice of Rose Royce. That's a tongue twister, isn't it? And a brand new single called Water. I've heard a couple of bits of some of the other tracks on that album as well. Really looking forward to it. It's such good, good stuff coming. Good evening to Brian J joining us in the chat box. Hope you're well, sir. And Tequila Wheeler's joined us in the chat box as well. A little bit of Johnny Bristol.

You know, I don't know where the time goes on a Monday. It just flies by. Dennis Edwards, Sheeta Gara, and Don't Look Any Further. 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

Teddy Pendergrass, When Somebody Loves You Back. Ooh, hairs on the back of my neck are standing up. Thank you very much, Lauren Thompson, for your lovely comments. Greatly, greatly appreciated. Brian J is in the wings and waiting for me to finish. I'm going to squeeze in two more. Thank you to everyone for your ears tonight. It's greatly appreciated that you tune in and listen on a Monday. Always nice to have you along for the ride and enjoying the tunes. For me, one of the most perfect voices ever.

only Phyllis Hyman, Loving You and Losing You. I'm truly humbled by all the lovely messages I've had in tonight. I am so glad that everyone is enjoying the music. I just do what I do on a Monday. I just stand here and play the music that I love and the things that I hope that you will enjoy. Some weeks it goes jazzy, some weeks it goes more on a house route, some weeks it goes deep and soulful. Goes kind of where it does. A bit like me playing in a club anyway, that's for sure. Again, thank you to everyone that came out on Saturday night. Greatly appreciated it. Looking forward to seeing some of you at The Lovin' in Bristol on September the 5th. And if anyone's out in Ibiza around the 19th, 20th, 21st of September, I'll be out there as well. Gonna hand you over to Brian J. Thank you very much for listening tonight. Whatever you're up to this week, take care of yourselves. I'm off out for a curry and a beer now. Stay tuned to The Stomp.

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as always, many, many thanks going out to the one and only Mr. Paul Morrissey. As you probably know, I worked alongside Paul on a different station many years ago. He just gets better and better. Thank you, sir. Wonderful 2 hours of Bozak and Friends. First couple of tracks I'm going to play tonight are from the weekend. My wonderful wife Sam bought me a surprise to go to the Roots Festival in Crystal Palace. The journey was treacherous, but the afternoon was absolutely wonderful. Welcome along to this week's Essence of

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like this one from Kool and the Gang. This track is so, so good. Shout out to my man Benny James in New Jersey on this one.

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track one for this week's No Words Needed. Just Another Day. Into this one, Mr. Jeff Lauber, Wizard Island.

once again, just another reminder about Bits and Bobs on Saturday. A fantastic cause. A charity event in Watford. It's at JD's, 76 The Parade in Watford. WD17 1AW. Brian J representing Stomp, of course. Loads of jocks on there. My old friend Mr. Ian D. Fitzroy, who does such a great job. So many events going on, but this one is still one of the major ones going strong. Well done, sir. Check out my socials for the details. Would be great to see you there.

concluding this week's No Words Needed. The wonderful charm of music. You guys know by now how much I love this guy. I'm going to continue with one or two like this. Through till 9:30, then change it up. Don't forget Mr. Gary Walden, a

Well, the next one coming up, whilst listening to Mr. Paul Morrissey, he played a version of the next track. I'm going to take you back, not as far as he went, to be fair. I think it's 89, Jamie Principle.

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0: are just some tracks that you just forget about. Good to hear that one again. I think I played it about 6 weeks ago. Of course, Lana Richie, but that's the remix. LNTG on the buttons on that one. 14 minutes away from Mr. Gary Walden. Brian J, this week's Essence of Soul show. Thank you for staying with me for the last couple of hours.
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Well, guys and girls, ladies and gents, thank you for staying with me for the last couple of hours. Gonna try and squeeze in some of the next one. Stand by for Mr. Gary Walden, live on Stomp Radio Monday evening with your Monday night lock-in. I've been Brian J. This is Stomp Radio, and that was the Essence of Soul Show. Until next week, my friends, thank you. As always, stay safe and

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1: Hello, hello, hello. Thanks to Brian J for the last 2 hours of fantastic music. Barry Warden here with the Monday Night Lock-In, coming to you live from the North East studio, and this week using the Blues and Soul chart from this week, August 1987.

So here we are then, once again, gathered around the wireless on the Monday evening. And as I said, this week we are in August 1987 with the Blues and Soul chart, sitting at number 6. The one and only Luther Vandross. The shout box is open at stompradio.com. Come along there, come say hello. Say hello back. Or you can message me via Facebook. As always, our first and most important shout out of the week goes out to my lovely wife Jo, currently sitting in the hospital recovering from yet another ankle surgery. Fingers crossed she'll be up and dancing again soon.

Derek at number 12 on the chart with Just Call. Now, the chart this week, it's a very, very mixed bag. It's kind of, Blues and Soul didn't really know where they were going. They were trying to keep up with the trends and they were trying to keep true to being Blues and Soul magazine, but hip hop had been getting bigger and bigger for a few years. You had the Rare Groove scene coming along. House music had appeared the year before. And also, for some reason, the charts included had been getting bigger and bigger for a few years. You had the Rare Groove scene coming along.

Jonathan Butler was at number 16 with Lies, and Atlantic Star there at number 3 with Always. Say a very good evening to Anita, to Richard listening on the side. Evening, Nick. Evening to Dino. Hope you and Lorraine have an absolutely amazing time in Ibiza later this week. I expect plenty of pictures and some videos as well, please. Evening to Simon. Evening to Mike over there in Texas. And very good evening to Ian. Now, after the niceness, that was Atlantic Star, I bring you this.

Mantronix there at number 29 on the chart this week, August 1987, and the track Scream. Right, story time. 1987, I'm running a record shop in Barking in Essex. We get two import vans come to us every single week. One's run by Tony Monson, who you probably know from Solar Radio, and his sidekick, Trevor Nelson, who you probably know as Trevor Nelson from Radio 2. Anyway, they were driving one import van, and then we had another guy called Paul Mohammed. I can't remember what company he worked for, but anyway, he was driving up, and one day Paul came into the shop holding this record in his hand. Plain black sleeve, plain red label, 12-inch, one word stamped onto the red label. He said, I've just got this. It's a hot rare groove track. You can have one copy. Stick it on. So he sticks it on. And because it was import time, there was a few regulars in the shop waiting for the import van. And they were practically fighting over themselves to get this track. And then over the next few months, the track grew and grew. People were claiming to have the original single of this track. Blues and Soul used to do a thing where they would get charts from well-known established DJs at the time, and they were putting in their chart as Fred Wesley unreleased 7-inch promo, trying to act all big as say we knew about this track years ago and you guys didn't. Anyway, finally... Finally, the track was scheduled for a release, and the track was this.

So there you go, Stock, Aitken and Waterman, fooling everybody at the time. At number two on the chart with Roadblock. Very good evening to Samantha, listening on the side. So, as I said, very mixed bag on the chart this week, August 1987. Not a great chart. If I'm totally honest, not a great chart. All kinds of stuff in there that you wouldn't probably expect, including this next track, which was the second highest new entry in the Blues and Soul. Remember that, Blues and Soul chart, August 1987. Stock Aitken and Waterman weren't just sticking two fingers up at snobby DJs, they were also doing this. Blues and Soul chart, ladies and gentlemen.

So you see what I mean when I say the blues and soul didn't really know what direction they were going in with their chart or with their music choices. Rick Astley, Never Gonna Give You Up, highest new entry at number, second highest new entry at number 7 on the chart. Got a little frog in my throat tonight.

second dose of Mantronics on the chart this week. This time producing Joy Sims, Lifetime Love at 36.

So I'll have to admit, even though I was running a record shop at the time, and that track was at number 14 on the chart, David Grant and Change. Excuse me. I don't actually remember the record. I don't know what that says about the record, really. Definitely remember this, though.

0: Was Not Was at number 18 with The Great Spire in the House of Love. I really do like that track, to be honest with you. Before that, Kid and Play, and last night they were at number 33. Right, we're at the halfway stage, and we're going to cut up the oranges, and we're going to play a few ads, and then when we come back with hour two, we're going to come back with the song that was number one on the chart this week, August 1987.
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0: The 9th to the 12th of October 2026. We'll see you there. Are you ready for the Isle of Wight Soul and Reggae Weekend of Version 5? 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

Welcome back to hour two of the Monday Night Lock-In here on Stomp Radio, and we're doing the Blues and Soul chart from August 1987. That was your number one, Michael Jackson, with I Just Can't Stop Loving You, straight in at number one. To be expected, I suppose. At number 32, Swing Out Sister.

very, very diverse chart this week. Kenny G was at number 8 with Songbird. Say hello to G-Boy celebrating his birthday. He's out on the town at the moment, so we'll be listening to the podcast in the future. Hope you've had a great day, mate.

0: Alexander O'Neill was at 23 on the chart this week, August 1987, with Fake. And then he brought it out again the following year. Good for him. Anyway, there was a few house tracks sneaking into the chart on the Blues and Soul chart. This one had been around for quite a few weeks, but it had dropped down to 42 this week. It was 24 the week before, and I think it was in the top 10 the week before that.
1: I want to tell you a little story about house.
2: House? What house?
1: House music.
2: House music?
1: Yeah, you know house.

Roxanne Shantae. Have a nice day. At number 20 on the charts this week, August 1987.

another track that I don't really remember too much about. But it was at number 11 on the chart. Errol Brown of Hot Chocolate, of course. Personal Touch.

That's a really great track that I'd completely forgotten about. So doing this chart has reconnected me with an old favourite, Lenia and Co, Dancing in the Night. That was dropping down to 37 on the chart. Before that, of course, Terence Trent D'Arby. We have Wishing Well, he was at 15. And at number 5...

Freddie McGregor at number 5 on the chart. And at 15 was this record. I don't really know why it was hanging around in 1987.

mistake there. It wasn't at 15, it was at 21. Jackie Wilson, Your Love Keeps Lifting Me Higher and Higher. And we are pretty much out of time. Got one more track to play. As I said, wasn't a great chart in August 1987. All over the place, musically, I think. Next month, we're doing 1980. And in 2 weeks' time, Michael Jackson tribute show. So you can get your requests in for that. As always, thanks for taking the time out to listen. I'm going to finish with this one from Colonel Abrahams in at 30. Until next time, this is Gary Walden saying good night.

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1: Donato, just a sound on your stereo. There is nothing wrong with your set. I will control what you hear and feel. You're about to be taken on a musical safari through the most ferocious jungle known to man. The jungle where the hunter is often captured by the game. This is a city

0: T. Sykes and My First Love. Big shouts going out to Marie. 2 hours of disco, soul, and all that.
1: 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I'm easy like.

0: Yeah, it's End of an Era for me. Last show in the good old-fashioned studio.
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3: I'm not about that.
0: The album Time Has Made Me New. This is Van Jones.

the album, Van Jones. Marilyn Gatlin's and Samantha Jones on the backing vocals. I'm not about that, show me some respect. Shouts to Tracy Collison, Martin Kay, Don Williams, Stomps Rod Barlett, Tony Murphy, Pat Edwards, and the legendary Peter B, who actually has a birthday and less, well, yesterday, down at the Sun Till Dusk Club. He had a little bit of a session and celebrated his birthday. Not giving your age, matey. I wouldn't do that. The album Rise, this is Renee and Angela.

83. Renee and Angela. The album that gave you Bangin' the Boogie. That's what it's called. Heroes' birthdays today. Curtis Blow, Billy Henderson of the Spinners, Willie Henderson, Lorraine Pearson of the Five Star, Whitney Houston, Barbara Mason, and don't forget, respect going out to the late, great Mr. Tony Scott, who's passed away, I'm afraid. See if I can dig his favourites from that and play it later. Second hour, I'll be just going through anything rare, anything I will just pick up and play to see out the old studio.

Eddie P. What a great album this is. Shout out to Amy Codkin, Jimmy McGuinness, Dan Wells, Debbie Byrne, Mum Angela Nelson out there in wonderful Florida. Also, Mark Baker and Hazel. Hazel Grace, who I was with yesterday down to the Sun Till Dusk Club. Yeah, it was a very, very good. The music. Afternoon. Also, shout out to Greg Donohoe. How you doing, mate?

great Sunday or Saturday afternoon. Really worth going down there. Check out the next month. Birthday girl, Barbara Mason.

Many happy returns, Barbara Mason, produced by Butch Ingram. Don't ever cross your mind. Of course you do.

0: Babs and Lenny, Denise Draper, and of course, Mr. Johnny Mosey.
1: What we're gonna do right here is go back. Way back. Back into time.
0: And we're gonna put a smile on it.

And let's take it back to 1983. And yes, this one came out first. Eric Matthew grabbed it, put it on a track with Sharon Redd.

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1: 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Hold
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